即我一晚辛苦啊，唔捱得两盖老婆，我就唔享得三碗大饭，我就唔食得四层高楼啊，唔上得五更醒咗，我就唔瞓得六里犬路，又唔行得七里白术，我就唔理得逼大逼小，我就唔叹得九江相煎，我就唔饮得十分细声，我就唔听得点古道，个个花旦佢都鍾意，好似阿邓碧云佢又鍾意替我嘅。总系大